It's like totally rad. The 80s at 8 on 102.7 WBOW. It's like totally rad.

All right, everyone, we're headed for a clear night tonight. Temperatures dropping down to 72. Then for tomorrow, mostly sunny, a hot day, a high in the upper 90s. For tomorrow night, clear, dropping to 75. Wednesday and Thursday, both, we have heat advisories, sunshine, highs in the upper 90s. From WTWO, your local weather authority, I'm meteorologist Jesse Walker.

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4: All right, everyone, we're headed for a clear night tonight. Temperatures dropping down to 72. Then for tomorrow, mostly sunny, a hot day, a high in the upper 90s. For tomorrow night, clear, dropping to 75. Wednesday and Thursday, both, we have heat advisories, sunshine, highs in the upper 90s. From WTWO, your local weather authority, I'm meteorologist Jesse Walker.

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All right, everyone, we're headed for a clear night tonight. Temperatures dropping down to 72. Then for tomorrow, mostly sunny, a hot day, a high in the upper 90s. For tomorrow night, clear, dropping to 75. Wednesday and Thursday, both, we have heat advisories, sunshine, highs in the upper 90s. From WTWO, your local weather authority, I'm meteorologist Jesse Walker.

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Bubba went down to Georgia. He was looking for a soul to steal. He was in a bind because he was way behind and he was willing to make a deal. When he came across this young man sewing on a fiddle and playing it hot, and the devil jumped up on a hickory stump and said, boy, let me tell you what. I guess you didn't know it, but I'm a fiddle player too. And if you'd care to take a dare, I'll make a bet with you. Now, you play pretty good fiddle, boy, but give the devil his due. I bet a fiddle of gold against your soul, because I think I'm better than you. The boy said, my name's Johnny, and it might be a sin, but I'll take your bet, and you're going to regret, because I'm the best as ever been.

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V-O-W. Hi there, I'm Rob, and the Vigo County Public Library has a public hearing on its 2027 budget this evening, 5:30 over at the main library if you're interested in that. 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
4: Good morning from the WTWO Newsroom. I'm David Shepard reporting, and we're learning more this morning about that deadly accident over the weekend in Greene County. A couple from Columbia City killed when they hit an unoccupied semi being used for road construction on I-69. The car burst into flames, killing the driver, Timothy Graham, and his wife, Carol. The construction worker was also hurt in the crash. State police are asking drivers to use caution in work zones. Next month will mark the 25th anniversary of the September 11th terror attacks, and in honor of 9/11, we're hosting a 9/11 Memorial Blood Drive. It'll take place on September 8th from 4 to 6:30 p.m. at Basler's in Terre Haute. You can get more information on our website, mywabashvalley.com. Vigo County CASA is gearing up for its annual Trunk or Treat event. It stands for Court-Appointed Special Advocates. It will hold its Trunk or Treat on October 19th. It will be from 6 p.m. to 8 p.m. in the north parking lot of the Vigo County Annex. Local agencies and community service providers will be out handing out lots of candy. And in world news this morning, the death toll climbing after the catastrophic flooding at the Nepal-China border. The number of people who died now surpassing 950. More than 4,400 people are still missing. That includes hundreds of workers who officials fear are trapped in tunnels at hydropower sites. A rescue mission is underway to free those believed to be trapped in those tunnels. In the newsroom, I'm David Shepard reporting for WTWO, your local news leader.
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11: From sunny afternoons to brisk spring nights, Supreme Plumbing, Heating, and Cooling keeps your home feeling just right. Whatever the forecast brings, we've got your comfort covered.
12: Good morning, everyone. The summer heat continues again today with a heat advisory. We're looking at mostly sunny skies, highs into the upper 90s. Then for tonight, clear skies, but we only drop down to about 75. For tomorrow, the same thing, mostly sunny, highs back in the upper 90s. From WTWO, your local weather authority, I'm meteorologist Jesse Walker.

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Good morning. I'm Rob. Appreciate you spending some time with me this morning. Eagles coming your way. Also, the Bengals and you too. Right now, this is Wham! Everything She Wants on 1027.

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Hi there, I'm Rob. Appreciate you spending some time with me today. And don't forget, we'd like you to come out for an evening of wine, music, friends, family, and fun at Fairbanks Park. It's Wine on the Wabash, Saturday, September 19th. The music's going to be great. It's Renegade, the Styx tribute, Midnight Blue, the Foreigner tribute band, and Mullet Over's final public performance. 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Bananarama doing a high-energy cover of Shocking Blues' Venus. 1027 WBOW.

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5: Good morning from the WTWO Newsroom. I'm David Shepard reporting. A Vigo County lawyer is taking legal action against the Vigo County Council, filing a complaint and an emergency motion for injunctive relief. According to court records, the local attorney, Eddie Felling, filed the complaint against Council President Steve Ellis. The report alleges that Ellis removed an agenda item on the proposed future funding for the Vigo County School Corporation. The emergency motion for injunctive relief would force the item back onto the agenda for tonight's council meeting. And Vigo County Sheriff Derek Fell putting out a statement regarding tonight's council meeting. In a statement, he says there will only be so much room for people inside of the council chambers. County commissioners say there will be monitors set up outside so those who can't make it inside can still watch the meeting. A jury trial has been set for a local funeral home owner, Gary Griner. He's accused of taking money in advance for funerals, but failing to file that money with an insurance company or trust. He was originally scheduled to make a first appearance in court today. That initial hearing has been canceled and replaced with a hearing on November 19th. A jury trial is set for January 25th. And members of the Edgar County community gathered Monday evening for its annual candlelight vigil for overdose awareness. The event honored lives lost to overdose and celebrated those in recovery. Attendees heard from guest speakers, took part in a remembrance ceremony, and lit candles to support those impacted. There were also community resources and special information available throughout the event. In the newsroom, I'm David Shepard reporting for WTWO, your local news leader.
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14: Good morning, everyone. The summer heat continues again today with a heat advisory. We're looking at mostly sunny skies, highs into the upper 90s. Then for tonight, clear skies, but we only drop down to about 75. For tomorrow, the same thing, mostly sunny, highs back in the upper 90s. From WTWO, your local weather authority, I'm meteorologist Jesse Walker.

1027 WBOW. Is it going to be another one of those evenings you don't want to run the oven? I've got the details next. T. Lewis in the news.

1027 WBOW. The kids are back in school. The calendar has turned over to September. And yep, it's going to be one of those days where you do not want to heat the house up with your oven unless you got really good air conditioning. My house, I'll probably leave the oven off. You know, it's the kind of day. I think they're saying it's going to be, what, 95 today, 96 tomorrow. It's the kind of thing that if one of these days you were thinking of having frozen pizza, no, you don't cook the frozen pizza. You go to Little Caesars and you get the equivalent of a frozen pizza, but you let them heat up their kitchen and you keep your kitchen cool. I think it's, you know, it's a great night for stovetop stuff. Or if you're into grilling out, that's not my thing. But if you dig grilling out, yeah, this would be the kind of weather my parents would be grilling out every night. And I'd be sitting there going, you force me to eat this charcoal barbecue burgers and chicken that are just all charred. No, thank you. Or if you're single, you know, you could do just go over the sink, pour yourself a big bowl of cereal and go to town. That'll work too. 1027 WBOW and Guns N' Roses.

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1027 WBOW. I have it on the highest authority that Annie is yes, okay. This hour, Lionel Richie, Night Ranger, Madonna. Appreciate you being here as we get ready to start another work day or another school day. Don't be late. Keep your eye on the time. White Snake and Is This Love?

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1: Good morning from the WTWO Newsroom. I'm David Shepard reporting, and we're learning more this morning about that deadly accident over the weekend in Greene County. A couple from Columbia City killed when they hit an unoccupied semi being used for road construction on I-69. The car burst into flames, killing the driver, Timothy Graham, and his wife, Carol. The construction worker was also hurt in the crash. State police are asking drivers to use caution in work zones. Next month will mark the 25th anniversary of the September 11th terror attacks, and in honor of 9/11, we're hosting a 9/11 Memorial Blood Drive. It'll take place on September 8th from 4 to 6:30 p.m. at Basler's in Terre Haute. You can get more information on our website, mywabashvalley.com. Dingo County CASA is gearing up for its annual Trunk or Treat event. It stands for Court-Appointed Special Advocates. It will hold its Trunk or Treat on October 19th. It will be from 6 p.m. to 8 p.m. in the north parking lot of the Vigo County Annex. Local agencies and community service providers will be out handing out lots of candy. And in world news this morning, the death toll climbing after the catastrophic flooding at the Nepal-China border. The number of people who died now surpassing 950. More than 4,400 people are still missing. That includes hundreds of workers who officials fear are trapped in tunnels at hydropower sites. A rescue mission is underway to free those believed to be trapped in those tunnels. In the newsroom, I'm David Shepard reporting for WTWO, your local news leader.
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8: Good morning, everyone. The summer heat continues again today with a heat advisory. We're looking at mostly sunny skies, highs into the upper 90s. Then for tonight, clear skies, but we only drop down to about 75. For tomorrow, the same thing, mostly sunny, highs back in the upper 90s. From WTWO, your local weather authority, I'm meteorologist Jesse Walker.

1027 WPOW. If you'd like to go get a little bit of culture and arts and support our local artists, don't forget the Summer Art Extravaganza going on through October 3rd over at the Arts Ileana Gallery. Their hours are 11 to 4 all this week, Tuesday through Thursday, if you're interested in checking that out. There's also the STARS exhibition featuring student works from the Indiana State University Arts students. That's going on at the Truman Gallery through September 11th, and they're open today through Tuesday, 11 to 4 as well. Here's Rick Springfield. It's Jesse's Girl on 1027 WBOW.

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Hi there, I'm Rob. So the zipper's been around for a really long time, and it was evolved from several earlier fastener inventions. One of the first was developed by Gideon Sundback in 1913. But we didn't actually call it a zipper at first. That name came from B.F. Goodrich. They were using a zipper on boots, and that's when they named it the zipper. Now you know. It also, by the way, is a carnival ride that'll just turn you upside down and spin you all crazy and not getting me on that ride. Hey, Phil Collins, the studio right here on 1027 WBOW.

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Hi there, I'm Rob. This hour, John Mellencamp, John Parr, movie music from him, and Huey Lewis in the news. Something off of sports. Right now, Rick rolling you. Never gonna give you up.

1027 WBOW and Dilbert McClinton giving it up for your love. Hi there, I'm Rob, and think on this. Would you pay for a social media subscription? You know, Facebook, Instagram, TikTok. Would you pay for that? We'll get into this next. Here's John Mellencamp and Hurt So Good. 1027 WBOW.

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10: From sunny afternoons to brisk spring nights, Supreme Plumbing, Heating, and Cooling keeps your home feeling just right. 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

1027 WBOW, and this was surprising to me. Well, actually, it wasn't. The actual results were not. 48% of American social media users think paying for social media subscriptions will become more common in the future. I don't think it's impossible, but I do have to wonder how many of us might decide that social media isn't worth it. I mean, now, yeah, you know, $1 a month. I think we're kind of at that point where if it's $1 a month or something, most people would probably just pay it. Okay, whatever. But you get up to $3.99, $4.99 a month for the privilege of posting on social media, and you don't change anything. You still have the algorithms. You've still got it feeding you different things, keeping you addicted to it. Do you pay the freight, or do you sit there and go, yeah, I don't like it that much? I would probably be one of those guys. I'd opt out. Here's Hall & Oates.

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Thanks for being here while you work this morning. This is John Parr. 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

1027 WBOW. Remember, while you're working, if you've got an Alexa in your office, just say, Alexa, play WBOW. That about does it for me. I'll see you tomorrow morning at 6. Scott Steele will get you through the rest of the morning. This is Soft Cell, Tainted Love.

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9: Hi, everyone. The summer heat continues again today. A heat advisory today, tomorrow, really right into the end of the week. The heat index values will be up around 105, so take it easy. We've got sunshine at 98 today, clear 75 tonight. Tomorrow and Thursday both, more sunshine, highs back in the upper 90s. From WTWO, your local weather authority, I'm meteorologist Jesse Walker.

It's a hot wind. It's a hot wind, but we're doing all right. We're making it through. Summer's last gasp, I hope. 102.7 WBOW.

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Boy County commissioners are expected to present the plan to build a new Eastside High School at today's 5 p.m. County Council Sunshine meeting. So that should be nice and relaxed. Nice and chill, right? 102.7 WBO.

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when you go away this week, you leave a little sweat behind. It's just, that's just how it is. The heat advisory continues. Yeah, sunny and hot. Sunny and hot tomorrow. Sunny and hot on Thursday. Jesse Walker's forecast coming up shortly on 102.7 WBOW.

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Well, if you're looking for something indoors to do, which is probably the best way to go, there's some art exhibits going on. 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

Well, Apple officially has a new CEO today. John Ternus is his name. He's been with Apple for 25 years. He's only the third CEO in about 30 years for that company. 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

Here's Madonna, dress you up. Going to dress you up in some cool clothes. Loose fitting, light colors, you know. 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If you wear black, it makes you hotter if you're out in the sunlight because black absorbs the sunlight. 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

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Halmstad, Sweden, the home of Roxette. 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
6: From sunny afternoons to brisk spring nights, Supreme Plumbing, Heating, and Cooling keeps your home feeling just right. Whatever the forecast brings, we've got your comfort covered.
7: Hi, everyone. The summer heat continues again today. A heat advisory today, tomorrow, really right into the end of the week. The heat index values will be up around 105, so take it easy. We've got sunshine at 98 today, clear 75 tonight. Tomorrow and Thursday both, more sunshine, highs back in the upper 90s. 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

There's Blondie, who signed their first major label contract with Chrysalis Records on this day in 1977. Even though they were from America, they had more early success in the UK and Australia and then broke through later in the United States. 102.7 WBOW with Starship.

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5: Did your family question why you were leaving for the game at 6 a.m. with a cold Dr. Pepper already cracked? Did they say, it's a night game, who gets their 14 hours

0: before kickoff. And when you explain that it's the only way to lock down the one shaded tailgate spot that's also close to the bathrooms, do they call you crazy? Well, you're not crazy. You're a college football fan, and your game day dedication knows no bounds, which is why you need to tailgate with the bold, one-of-a-kind taste of Dr. Pepper. 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Absolutely. 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

Did you get any vacation time in over the summer months? A new research study from Zoom says 57% of knowledge workers left PTO unused in the past year, and 61% dread the pile of work waiting for them when they return. 68% would rather monitor email while on vacation. WBOW.

Well, Indiana State plays Purdue this coming weekend. FBS schools, you know, the bigger schools are playing the smaller football programs, hundreds of thousands of dollars in some cases, just to show up. There are 127 FCS versus FBS games scheduled this season alone. 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
7: Hi, everyone. The summer heat continues again today. A heat advisory today, tomorrow, really right into the end of the week. The heat index values will be up around 105, so take it easy. We've got sunshine at 98 today, clear 75 tonight. Tomorrow and Thursday both, more sunshine, highs back in the upper 90s. From WTWO, your local weather authority, I'm meteorologist Jesse Walker.

Don't stop thinking about tomorrow. It's going to be hot again. You know, that's the thing. Here's a guy from Montreal, Canada, Corey Hart. I always like to look. The weather in Montreal, Canada, high of 76 today. 72 tomorrow in Montreal. I love it. 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

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So many that some people are calling this month Techtember. More than 20 phones could debut globally. 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

1027 WBOW, playing the Valley's greatest hits. Welcome to September. The NFL season kicks off next Wednesday. Looking forward to that. Of course, it feels really hot out there this week. Autumn officially begins Tuesday, September the 22nd. In theaters this month, Pixar's Cars returns to the big screen to celebrate its 20th anniversary. And if you're a big TV awards show watcher, the MTV Music Awards are coming up later this month, along with the Emmy Awards and the iHeartRadio Music Festival. So lots of things to look forward to in September. I'm looking forward to some fall temperatures after this week. It's hot. Here's

1027 WBOW, a good story to share about a pizza owner in the Bronx. He recently saw a woman eating from the trash outside of his restaurant, and he brought her inside to give her a fresh slice of pizza and decided after that moment to put up a handwritten sign that said, "Anyone hungry, come inside for a free slice and some water." Word spread across the country he was doing this, and now others have sent him money to help pay for meals. What a good story.

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6: Good afternoon, everyone. The hottest weather of the year now coming in the month of September, believe it or not. Mostly sunny, upper 90s today. For tonight, clear down to 75. Tomorrow and Thursday, the same thing, mostly sunny with highs in the upper 90s. From WTWO, your local weather authority, I'm meteorologist Jesse Walker.

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4: And the rest will be history.

Legacy lives on. Of course, I'm talking about Dolly Parton. Her estate announced Dolly Fest will go down next year in Nashville and London. It was something Dolly planned to host for her 80th birthday. It had to be on hold because of her health, but they're going to do it in her honor.

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WBOW, burning hot temperatures out there. Extreme heat for the rest of the week. A heat advisory is in effect for all of our listening area through Thursday. So be careful out there. Here's Tom Petty.

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7: From sunny afternoons to brisk spring nights, Supreme Plumbing, Heating, and Cooling keeps your home feeling just right. Whatever the forecast brings, we've got your comfort covered.
8: Good afternoon, everyone. The hottest weather of the year now coming in the month of September, believe it or not. Mostly sunny, upper 90s today. For tonight, clear down to 75. Tomorrow and Thursday, the same thing, mostly sunny with highs in the upper 90s. From WTWO, your local weather authority, I'm meteorologist Jesse Walker.

But I'm here to tell you, there's something else. The afterworld. A world of never-ending happiness. 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

1027 WBOW. Well, this is weird. Marvel Comics. They argued in court that X-Men characters are mutants, not humans. They're mutants. And you say to yourself, why does it matter? Importing toys based on human beings means paying a tax rate double the rate of importing non-human toys. So the X-Men are mutants, not humans. Don't forget that. Marvel Comics won't because they saved a ton of money.

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12: All right, when we're here for a clear night tonight, temperatures only dropping into the mid-70s. Then for tomorrow, sunshine hot, highs in the upper 90s. For tomorrow night, clear back into the mid-70s. The same pattern on Thursday, mostly sunny, a high of 98. We're still in the mid-90s on Friday. From WTWO, your local weather authority, I'm meteorologist Jesse Walker.

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Lionel Richie checking himself into a hospital this past weekend after finishing a show, getting tests done, hopes to be released today. He's 77 years old. He was performing in St. Louis and struggling to finish the show. He even asked for a chair for his final song, All Night Long. So prayer.

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3: And Dad ran his used car business in such a way that it'd be an honor to take what I learned from him. 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

1027 WBOW. It's after 5 on this hot Tuesday. If you're on the drive home, we got some music to cool you off, to get you there, and bring back memories at the same time. 70s, 80s, and some 90s, too. We're WBOW. This is Survivor.

1027 WBOW, the Rosedale American Legion, Post 290, will be having a big fundraiser on September 12th. Mission Canine Warrior, providing highly trained service dogs to vets and first responders who suffer from PTSD. 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
13: All right, we're headed for a clear night tonight. Temperatures only dropping into the mid-70s. Then for tomorrow, sunshine hot, highs in the upper 90s. For tomorrow night, clear back into the mid-70s. The same pattern on Thursday, mostly sunny, a high of 98. We're still in the mid-90s on Friday. From WTWO, your local weather authority, I'm meteorologist Jesse Walker.

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107 WBOW, this is it. It is National No Rhyme or Reason Day. No Rhyme or Reason Day. Why? I don't know. No reason. Here's Def Leppard.

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WBOW, playing the Valley's greatest hits. I'm Julie Henricks. Thanks for spending time with me on this hot Tuesday. It's Pat Benatar, Love is a Battlefield. Have a good night.

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7: From sunny afternoons to brisk spring nights, Supreme Plumbing, Heating, and Cooling keeps your home feeling just right. Whatever the forecast brings, we've got your comfort covered.
8: All right, we're here for a clear night tonight. Temperatures only dropping into the mid-70s. Then for tomorrow, sunshine hot, highs in the upper 90s. For tomorrow night, clear back into the mid-70s. The same pattern on Thursday, mostly sunny, a high of 98. We're still in the mid-90s on Friday. From WTWO, your local weather authority, I'm meteorologist Jesse Walker.

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6: From sunny afternoons to brisk spring nights, Supreme Plumbing, Heating, and Cooling keeps your home feeling just right. Whatever the forecast brings, we've got your comfort covered.
7: All right, we're headed for a clear night tonight. Temperatures only dropping into the mid-70s. Then for tomorrow, sunshine hot, highs in the upper 90s. For tomorrow night, clear back into the mid-70s. The same pattern on Thursday, mostly sunny, a high of 98. We're still in the mid-90s on Friday. From WTWO, your local weather authority, I'm meteorologist Jesse Walker.

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2: Did the officiant have to improvise a replacement ring out of yarn just to keep the ceremony moving?
3: I can't even tell the difference.
2: You're not crazy. 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And a college football fan's mind is always on the game, no matter the occasion. Which is why a fan like you needs the bold, one-of-a-kind taste of Dr. Pepper, the official drink of college football fans. Will it help you find the ring? 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Will your brother ever fully trust you again? Definitely not. But will it taste delicious while your brother and new sister-in-law angrily listen to you explain ring insurance to them on their wedding night? You betcha. College football. It's a pepper thing.

0: We've unlocked the vaults, and we're replaying Casey Kasem's American Top 40, the 80s. This week is from September 5th, 1981. That's when Rick Springfield wanted Jesse's Girl. The Manhattan Transfer told us about the boy from New York City. The Pointer Sisters got a man with a slow hand. And Ray Parker Jr. sang that old song. You'll hear those songs, all the top 40 hits, and the long-distance dedications from September 5th, 1981, right here on American Top 40, the 80s.
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